0: download your app.
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0: 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Would you rescue me?
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Nature's course forever keeps the secret of the sea.

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Do you love me? Do you love me? Do you love me? Do you love me?

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I peep to the beat, walking down the street in my new the freak, yeah. 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